0: Canal B, c'est en direct
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0: sur canalb.fr.
2: Cause it is, cause it is, what it is, what it is, that's what you get,
3: that's what you get,
2: oh my,
3: oh no no,
2: wait, okay.
4: Yes, yes, yeah.

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1: 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We're not now. 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
0: 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I say wake up now.
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1: You're pretty right, I am.
0: Yeah? Yeah, you're one of those guys that gets up in the morning, reaches under the bed for a beer, aren't you?
1: Can never say no to a beer.
2: Thought so. How about a shot, though?
0: Can you knock them back quick?
1: Yeah.
0: Ready to go for it, my friend?
1: I'll try it.
0: Here's the deal.

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And these memories lose their meaning when I think of love as something new. Though I know I'll never lose affection for people and things that went before, I know I'll often stop and think of

never lose affection for people and things that went before. I know I'll often stop and think about them.